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1: 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And we have so much to give to one another.
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Turn your world upside down, I'm a demogorgon. We were sporty in Nordstrom, partied in the old port. 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Hold the fort, tote the four, yeah, we're cold to the core. Fuck a coke and a smile, it's a coke and a whore. Arm and Hammer, I could thump with Thor. Them days it was all white. Like I was Norse. Yep. I was scared of the boogeyman like three or four. What's scarier is being a grown-ass man and